0: 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E tanoe. Thank you, Trevor Lee and Son's Funeral Service for your contribution towards our Cook Island program. Okay, te akoe papa.
1: 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Number one, to the Mama Dorothy, asking Kevin and families. In a Giacomo de Gitatuno, the Mama, Gitatoe, the Mama Garti, Mama in Naurone, the Hungaru in Rumeteratio, but for the condition in Aqua Angarach, Giacomo de Gitatuno, the Matiscato, and Itaturumetato, not the Pieratu, Rao to Yeti, Mama Gigoni, and Peracoto, Mama Rachel, Mama Mika, and Papa, Mama Rachel. Te rua rira koe yoko ko te Ormetua Karere, e the family. Te toru koe yoko Rupert and Mika, Hosking and families. Te a koe yoko ma inne Utunui and families. 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Te rua irira koe yoke ko te community groups. Community groups. Number one ko timi taia, specialized taia on our Cook Islands food catering. 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Plenty food, too many food. There's more food than the people. Mm. You know, so it was so great. 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
0: Westmead.
1: 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You know, me ochiwa the api the it the renovate. 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Me kani oru kwa visit di matu. 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One of the VTT, they talked to the Mai Tata Toracho, Kianora Tata Toracho, Kirwa to the Tereva, not the Mareva, Kakamitaki Tetu. Kara is sponsor and Tatan VT, sponsor my Tata Tu. We call it donate my Tata Tu, Tatukarini, not a mere best friend, Mau. And so that's how it works, eh? It's who you connect. You know, there's always a chance they will give you a helping hand. You know, no rea to tato a uo. 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
0: Okay. 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Te ima rama e tū mai ni. 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
1: 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It continue because true financial security is not having a good job, but building assets that don't need your presence to thrive. Because you have set up your investment. In another word here, ya koe muera. Te serve mare te munia.
0: Te anga mare
1: ya ko no owea. 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You know, there come a time. You know, ka porporo tu tato ko papa. No te rabi te anganga. There are other ways. Unfortunately, ka reo ki te I'm not good at it. 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No te mana ko wai support i te mana ko tatu mama tu ku mai ni. It is a very good thing.
0: Yep.
1: 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E me tau tatu ke do into it and hi o yo mari me kore connect i te aronga te ki te te travel te ranga. You know, so I support that idea, the runga te the investment.
0: Yep.
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0: 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And they still saying, yeah, Ramun. 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Not the mayor. The Ujang and I talk, a Ravia Goma, Rado de Tayanga, Kanga Goma, Vivia go the machine. You know, that's the problem, yeah. I need you with the money to into what they party at the Yomiat. Yeah. So that I don't karanga ngai rato re ka rato ka mani te ka hai o ki wa i te oire ai re e ka mani te oire i tamarua e onero a pera ka toki i virua So di mana ko na ko ang tiri na. 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The cash tiri out. 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
2: Virgin. Virgin. Virgin. Virgin. Virgin. Virgin. Virgin. Virgin. Virgin. Virgin. Virgin. Virgin. Virgin. Virgin. Virgin. Virgin. Virgin. Virgin. Virgin. Virgin. Virgin. Virgin. Virgin. Virgin. Virgin. Virgin. Virgin. Virgin. Virgin. Virgin. Virgin. Virgin. Virgin. Virgin. Virgin. Virgin. Virgin. Virgin. Virgin. Virgin. Virgin. Virgin. Virgin. Virgin. Virgin. Virgin. Virgin. Virgin. Virgin. Virgin. Virgin. Virgin. Virgin. Virgin. Virgin. Virgin. Virgin. Virgin. Virgin. Virgin. Virgin. Virgin. Virgin. Virgin. Virgin. Virgin. Virgin. Virgin. Virgin. Virgin. Virgin. Virgin. Vir

0: cantan.
1: Okay, to our favorite fan, Koyoki John Matiska. Hey, John, kia ora na John Matiska, if you're listening to the voice of the Cook Islands, greetings to you and kia ora na. You know, this is a request to you, your favorite group of from the Cook, all the way from the Cook Islands. I would think that you would have choose a group from Australia, but all the way from our little paradise, the Cook Islands. You probably have a Cook Island ancestors. So here's a song for you, Matiska. You know, have a great day.
2: Virgin boy.
3: Yes, Captain.
2: Come here again.
3: Yes, Captain.
2: And no, I get

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Hey, Giorana, Eki Emanuel.

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So I request kia koe e Rain Doolan, keep thriving and keep pushing forward. E te mai te konga, e te mai te kitere, e te mai te bla bla bla te prara te ba. So, congratulations kia koe e Rain Doolan for your success e te top achiever. For the NAP plan out of 21 school, koe e te top e te rera. And also kia koto te taronga e birthday tokoto i roto i septema, the celebration ni the anniversaries also, and any other achievements i koto i roto i septema, no koto te imen, enjoy. 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

0: No, John Mutiska. 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

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It was so beautiful. 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Me te ora nei tō omitua. You know, please, visit them. Visit them. Don't check ea, check ea, nā te mate, ea ka arawe e koto. It's too late. Takoto teo papa, teo mama, takoto tamariki. You know, get them together, make an effort to, you know, to group them together, bring them together, have a meal, have a laugh, you know, and get some time together, valuable times, quality times together. It is very important. Ile to tatu oranga, ile roki tatu ile ki te e, te kapea ne te oranga, o to tatu tamtatu tamariki, te oranga, o to tatu au metua. 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

0: Here we come at the time that everyone are looking forward to the end of the month of September. I'll have a beautiful gift to give away, those headphones with the wireless and everything. I want to thank you, Anokia, the manager of this station that is here with me in the studio. Good evening, Anokia.
1: Good evening to your listener.
0: Thank you very much to help me this afternoon. I've got too many listeners and I have 9, as you can see.
1: Yes.
0: You got all the numbers there, and then if any number come out, I got each number the name. You see all this? So we have Pasquale from Roselle, Sergio from Liverpool, Antonietta again from Liverpool, Maria di Wollongong, Domenica di Cronalla, Francesco di Five Dock, Anna di Gosford, Filippa di Parramatta, and Giorgio di Five Dock. So you got 1 to 9. Can you please pick the winner? Make some noise, Anokia, please.
1: The first thing, Carlo,
0: yeah,
1: you have a variety from a different area.
0: Yes.
1: In that one.
0: Yes. Yeah, but
1: all over Sydney. Huh?
0: And not only that, if you look at this one, I got from Doncaster in Melbourne, because they listen to us on our web, and also the C Plus community.

0: from Perth, from everywhere, from Italy as well. So you can see, they're all there. So thank you for your radio, for your help, because you helped me a lot. Now, you're going to pick the winner, and then good luck. You know, this beautiful headphone, they're wireless, so you can listen to the radio, to the television, or you can go for a walk, and they're rechargeable, so you don't need to buy the battery. So Carlo gives good present away.
1: Very good, very good.
0: So the winner is?
1: Love to pick the winner for your program.
0: Thank you.
1: The winner is number 6.
0: Number 6. Oh, Francesco, I don't have to send it by post. It's a 5 Dock. There you are, see? Look at that. Can you see it? Francesco from 5 Dock.
1: Yeah,
0: can I have that ticket, please? So I can...
2: Ecco.
0: Thank you very much, Anokia. It's been a pleasure to be here on my show. And I thank you for everything you do for me because you helped me a lot. I can't say much at the radio station, but me and all my Italian listeners, we want to say thank you very much for all your support. It's very much appreciated.
1: It is a pleasure.
0: Thank you, Anokia.
1: Carlo,
0: thank you very much.
1: Thank you.
0: Thank you. Thank you. Bravissimo Anokia, ecco lui, direttore di questa stazione radio. 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
1: 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I'm here to report Australia's best ever summer of safety with zero child drownings. 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